0: on 2155 Peabody Street, room 342A. 17-year-old female found her at
1: 109, sir.

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0: Thank you.

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0: 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They're going to be in a red Dodge Caliber with their hazards on.
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1: 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Turn back on Main.
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0: 109, okay.
2: I'll run out for.
0: I'm one, I'll do.

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0: 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It's going to be two vehicles, possibly three injured.
1: Oh, well, I'm not saying I got two vehicles on the roadway, one patient laying on the ground.
0: There are two vehicles on the roadway, one patient on the ground, 2215.

0: 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I need ALS.
1: What for?
0: Patient's possibly going to be a fly out.

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1: That's right.
0: Alright.
2: 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Motor vehicle collision with injuries. Medic 18 is due 2216.
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2: 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Party 3, Emily Froney. Medic 18, Matthew. Medic 18.

0: Mike 18, 3 notch, 3 attack, 3 drive, and 9-1's on the scene, requesting you for a possible flyout. 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
1: 2222. 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

0: 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He starts at Chalker. 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
2: British Red Sox 911, 3 on turn, Concord Drive, Navy Sea with injuries. 638 on 398 is not able to respond, 2023.
1: 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Your personal calls. Positive turn.
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0: 191. Troopers 7-11, man, if you have a left.
1: Game out for a second.

0: 671-461-2100, Montgomery Lane, 32-year-old male. 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Fell. Hit head. About to pass out. 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

0: 398 command, where do you need me?
1: Stand by for a second.
2: Medic 18th command, I'm approaching as well.

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1: Direct, what time do you have? Do you have that?
2: Three, that's it. There's this crowd. I got medic on board, priority 2 to hangar right now.

0: 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How far is it?
1: 438.
2: Medic 138, St. Mary's, we're about 2 minutes away.

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1: 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One oh four.

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She is extremely confused and has no idea of anything that's happened. Doesn't remember her name or address.

0: Where's Renee?
1: 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I don't know if it's unlocked and she's no longer responding, just groaning. Do you want to have the fire department?
0: We're in.

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1: 399, 398, St. Louis.
2: 398.
1: We heard it's 741, and they said that they didn't call, but they believe it's two houses back. Wood is the last name. Bonnie?
2: She's advising she's in a camper. I'm not sure if there's any on the property. Showing to the front, just at the end of the first start of the property line near the driveway. That's the only place it's banging. One of four. Brad, hey, you knock on the door. Yeah. 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

0: 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Priority 3, no medic on board. We should be there in about 2 seconds.
1: Roger, Juana.

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He's also claiming

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0: 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He's going to be outside in his truck.
1: .18-drift.
0: .04-1-2.

for an instant is my we are en route to St. Mary's Hospital, Priority 3. Medic is on board, ETA about 25 minutes. Priority 3, Medic 19.

39-46670 Midway Drive. It's going to be a 26-year-old male. He had a Think of Love suit. He was also stabbed about 3 weeks ago. He's unsure if that's related to this.

0: Middle class 914, 35,888 transfers with court for step 7. Engine 91, ambulance 38, medic 18, and view 18, review to respond, 410. Medic 18. Medic 18 off 2.
1: And view 18.
0: View 18 off 2.
2: Medic 18.
0: Medic 18.
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0: 30.

0: You've been our first due. We're going to continue on.
1: I got four.
0: I'm on the alpha two. You can hold off one of those while we're on the corner.
1: Direct.

responding. 45888 answers from Corps Department 1115. 29-year-old male, accidentally stabbed himself in the thigh. He also grabbed. Sysgrounds also on standby.

0: 9-1, there's no current safety concern. It's going to be up to you if you want to stage.
1: I'm very welcome.

0: 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How many units staging can proceed in for PD?
1: We're all directed.

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Ambulance 197, Medic 18 A, you're responding to 40818 South 40 Drive. 80-year-old male, he's unresponsive, still unconscious, he has COPD, he's on oxygen.

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0: St. Mary's ambulance 107, Medicaid team, any tow to your status?
1: Question team, do we have manpower?
0: That's where I talked to you, it's en route.
1: I'm good, thank you.

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We have not left yet. Just have them ready because I believe we have about a 10-minute ETA.

0: 197 St. Mary's. 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
1: I'm direct. 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
1: 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Need assistance with moving the mail up the ladder's bed.
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0: 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Ambulance 380, medic 18, A stage 5, 56.
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Engineers Emails 30, Medic 18, responding to 22,717 Old Rolling Road. So an 85-year-old female having trouble breathing. 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The driveway is not accessible for vehicles.

Eagle 599, you're responding. P3 1451 on drive. Human of an airport, 87-year-old male. Roman is shaking. He's hearing impaired. Have a door code for whenever you're on the scene.

0: 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It's no Mac.
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0: 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And it's 31 Tower 9, engine 132, hazmat 13, hazmat 18, did respond 1011.
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4: 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Going approved.
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0: 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We're going to land at the hydrant on Greenland Road between the swimming pool parking lot and the high school.
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1: Same energy units on this channel responding to the outside gas leak. Responding to 21,056 Great Mills Road. Clarifies broken gas line outside. I can smell it only.
0: 310 down.

0: 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We're going to prepare a spotlight at the entrance if needed to take it to that hydrant.
1: Okay, I'll copy. 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
1: 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Truck 7, the engine 61 are due to respond, 1016.
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0: clear on the same areas. The leak's been secured. The contractor's on the same way. There is no IDOH. Washing and gas has been notified. We're going to switch it to Alpha 3 and run the box for him. We're clear here.
1: Major 132, San Francisco. I don't see the chances run apart. Four horse now.
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3: 3-1 to Alpha 7. Going to need to be given our position due to our late delayed response.
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3: Thirty-one
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4: Same area, this is 31-3. 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The car has an odor of smoke inside and outside. 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
3: Okay, we're the GIS now. We're going to be first two. Thank you, ma'am.
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5: 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Did you need the engine or the truck?
2: Hey, your call is canceled for the wagon and truck.
5: Okay, just confirming both units are canceled.
3: Engine 3-1's on the scene on the second new engine, preparing to expand upon the first two water supply.
2: That's correct. 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Copy.
0: School command, 360 complete. Single story all the way around. 3-1, you want to take the command? I'll take the investigation.
3: Okay, Sam Mary, I didn't hear 132's layout. We have their line. And I will assume the command from Tower Ladder 9. Tower Ladder 9, you have the investigation group supervisor. And Tower 9, you'll have 132 with you.

0: investigation groups out on it. Just for a quick update, we're operating in the Bravo quadrant in the rear with an odor of electrical. Nothing found so far.
1: Copy. And I did not get the 360 report. I believe I was still switching to the channel. So you can provide that once more.
0: Yeah, it's single stories all the way around with HVAC utilities on Bravo's side.
1: Okay, and no basement.
0: Correct, no basement. It appears there's roof access in the Charlie quadrant.

0: Tamara Japan.
1: Yeah, Tamara.
0: I advise Tower 9 as well, but Engine 6-1 is still around. They're going to be additional.
1: Copy, thank you.
0: Tamara Daniel 796, Medic 18, A, checking your status.
2: Ocean King.
0: Ocean King, 1024.
1: 3-8, clear the hospital.
0: Front 3-8.

0: command to the investigation group supervisor. You have yourself, 31, 132, and hazmat 13. Are we going to need engine 6-1?
1: No, we won't need them. I have Tower 9 looking camera and going back to find the driver. We'll send them up to the roof. We may make interior access to the roof ourselves. We had a faint odor on the Charlie side on the exterior, but still unable to locate any source.
0: Copy. Command 2, engine coming 6-1. 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

0: town on driver's night.
1: This is the investigation group. I want you to investigate the Bravo and Charlie quadrants on the roof. Have you made it up there yet?
0: We are on the Bravo Charlie corner from Side Alpha. Right now we have two units on Side Alpha. No smell or have anything other than from them.
1: Okay.
0: We're going to have to throw ground ladders to reach Side Charlie units.
2: 132 to investigation.
1: Good.
2: If they want to get that Charlie quadrant, we can go through the inside if they like.
1: Go for it.

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So 83-year-old female with abnormal blood pressure of 84 over 57. They're going to be in room 3.

0: investigation group, the Aaron Schreiber. Do you have any way to view the Charlie Quadrant from the roof?
1: Okay.
2: We are currently on the Bravo Delta corner checking out the units there. Currently, we don't have anything on this side. We're going to position to get down to side Charlie.
3: 796 is probably 3 to 7. Hospital medical report.
4: Reporting to.
0: I believe you're in the Charlie Quadrant. On the roof. Right above me.
2: Okay, also, County Building Services just arrived. Apparently, he's got tools up there.
0: Yeah, he's doing work on the HVAC on the roof. He's getting us access now.

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0: 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Breathing problem. 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
1: Medic 18.
0: Alpha 2.
2: Well, 36 investigation.
3: Go ahead.
1: Medic 18.
0: Medic 18.
2: All the HVAC that are on the roof on the Bravo and Charlie Quadrant are operating correctly, except for the one that's currently in maintenance.
3: Yeah. I'm direct. Man, you good on that? We can return the circuit in time.
4: Okay, I just want to confirm that we did arrive with an odor that has dissipated, cannot be duplicated.
3: That's correct. We've checked all quadrants on the interior as well. Nothing on the TI, nothing on the roof.

0: Over there, Command Sam Aries, 21905, Chancellor Drawing Road is going to be a good intent call. Arrived with a faint odor of smoke that has dissipated since our arrival. Building services is on the scene. They can monitor the situation and call back if needed. We're in discontinued command. You can have your tax channel back all units out to.
1: Sam Aries, direct clear of the intent. No odor now. If any building services on scene, then they'll monitor. Command is terminated. All units can switch back to me when ready. Officer, I'm going to be without 1037.

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0: 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Conscious person, stage 38, ambulance 67, medic 18 or due, 1121.
1: Medic 18.

0: Mary's ambulance looks at a medic 18. You're responding to that star medical group, 22,590 Shady Court, on the third floor, room 4. 51-year-old female. They advise the patient was in septic shock.
1: Number. It's 22 o'clock.
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0: Continue the EMS unit, but add 6-1 to the call, and we're proceeding there.
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0: 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Heart problems, Station 39, Ambulance 799, Medic 18A, due to respond at 1137.
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0: St. Mary's Ambulance 799, Medic 18A, responding to my Sergeant Care 45,870 East Rome Drive, Room 2, 61-year-old male, heart rate 32, hypertensive, blood pressure 89 over 52.
1: Okay.

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0: 49 to St. Mary's. Are we available?
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0: Sounds right. Do you need us anywhere else?

St. Mary's Ambulance 499, you're responding with Medic 18A, Med Sergeant Care 45,870 East Run Drive. 61-year-old male, had a heart rate of 32, blood pressure of 89 over 52. You're going to be in room 2.

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0: 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Yeah, let's not check your status.
1: 499, say, Harry is priority 3 with Matt.
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0: 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Seizure, stage 3, I am 38, medic 18, 1224.
1: Medic 18.
0: Altitude.
1: Medic 18.
0: Hey, okay.

0: Hey, Raven, how are you? You on the show?
1: Chris.
0: Hey, you're responding to the seizure call. Just be sure.
1: That's correct.

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A stroke. Yeah, 796 in the medic. No medic available. NDO 18 is responsible. 32.

0: That was good. Thank you, Eugene.
1: How to?
0: Thank you, Eugene. How to?

0: Excuse me, I'm trying to secondary 18. You're responding to the urgent care, 44,980, St. Andrews Church Road. 73-year-old male, possibly having a stroke, has history of stroke.
1: Okay, thank you.
2: That's correct.

Your routine is running online.

Premier's email, 399, you're responding to 44,790 King Way, Unit C, unknown medical alarm, 46-year-old female, unable to make any contact.

0: 这边是麦迪逊。
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0: Yeah, do you think you can go into the hangar?
1: Sure.

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1: I'm in fact,
0: okay.

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Saint Mary's Avail, 2990-18, you're responding to 16204 Murray 8 Road, 77-01 Mayo, high blood pressure and chest pain.

0: Rox 112, 41,000, 920, Nazareth Court, nominal pain, ALS. Yeah, that's 197 in the medic, no medic available, paramedic ambulance, 138, to respond, person or not.
1: MDO 18, say Mary. MDO 18, go ahead.
2: Yeah, 38, 138, saw the patient on the stretcher, they have not cleared yet.

0: 197.
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3: Medic 18, Trooper 7, go ahead, please.
2: Yes, ma'am. Good afternoon. Two things. Just looking for ETA to the hangar, and then a brief on the patient.
3: We got an ETA of about 10 minutes or so. I currently have on board 851 roll sail. First GCS is 3-0-8.
2: Okay, I understand how you said that. What's going on with the patient, though?
3: Patient has an ongoing currently on our
2: okay, we'll see you soon.

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0: box 111, 41,460, Osborne Lane. A diabetic. Station 19, ounce 599, and a medic. What's the cause for the medic? No medic available. Paramedic ambulance 1002 to respond, 1321.
1: MDO 18 to 399. Ma'am? Yeah, so you're still going to require ALS.
2: We're not even there yet. We had a 30-minute ETA.
1: Copy, me too. 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

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Can I also get an ETA on the medic? Sure, 197, you have no medic at the moment. Can I take the location? Sorry, Corona 6.

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0: Hey, this is ambulance 7. You're responding to 47347, Thanksgiving for 65-year-old female, fallen numerous times, injured her back leg and upper arm.
1: Hey, this is Mary. I'm Cleo Hospital. Where do you need me?

0: Box 304. 45,000, 870 East Road Drive for the heart problems. He's 39, and ambulance 599. And the medic, no medic available. Tower medic 101 is due, 1342. Yeah, 599 off to him.
1: So I'm not anything to.
2: You know, 599.

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1: 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I'll put you on it.
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3: 599.
2: Be advised, I'm coming from St. Leonard. Apple Map says it's 29, with an ETA. I was about 25.
3: Alright.
0: 6-7-0-6. 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
0: Can you start me one?
1: Check.
0: Extreme hypotension.
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1: Good.
0: Do you have any further information on the patient other than the elevated heart rate?
1: Negative, just not the heart rate at 124.
0: Copy, man.
2: 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We'll give you an update when we do.
0: Okay. We're still about 20 minutes out.
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0: Director 18, Fortuna 1. Roger 167, do you advise cancel for medic?
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1: 599.
0: Just crossed over the Solomon Bridge. You want me to head down 235 or meet you somewhere on Route 5?
1: We're still evaluating. Just continue to the scene for now.

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0: What's going to be your ETA?
1: About 7 minutes, roughly. I'm passing the Chick-fil-A now.
0: I'm right. We'll be in the back for you.
1: Okay.
2: 2741, Texas, Texas.

0: Right, one step sailing, 6-7. Yes, 29, you okay?
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2: We're in travel, we're from Fort Lauderdale Road.
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0: 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I'm going to try to shoot across Route 4 and try to rendezvous with you. 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

0: Calling your location. The only possible way to meet up with them is going to be on Indian Bridge.
1: We'll just go ahead and continue on. Car 81 South.
0: Yeah, it's 20 hours, Eric.
2: Continue on. Want me to go ahead and cancel?

0: 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You know, 6-7 is called on Great Mills Road in Alpha.
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0: 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We're going up 4 on South 05, here, Remington Road.
1: Hi, Copper, thank you.

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0: 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I'm clear of the hospital. Where do you need me?
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0: So, you know, you can disregard.
1: 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That's right. So, then, can you head towards 309 through the mechanic's hole for the trust being called?
3: 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We can get it too.

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2: St. Mary's Paramedic Ambulance 10:02, you're responding to 27,515 Three Notch Road. 37-year-old male having chest tightness, nauseous, and has 9-8-34 days. He has to be careful with the guardrail at the entrance of his property.
0: Hey, copy.
2: Okay, 10:02, also be advised, he's going to be in his car in the driveway.

0: 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Are we running this call by ourselves?
1: St. Mary's PA 1002, EMS on the line, just landing with you.
0: Okay, copy, thanks.
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1: Caller, please tell me.
0: Is MDU 18 still on hold?
1: That's right, MDU 18 still showing up at the hospital.
0: All right, thank you.

0: EMS 21, this is St. Mary's.
1: EMS 21.
0: I noticed I'm the only one on the card. Is 1002 still responding?
1: That's right, P-102 is still responding on our end.
0: 100.

0: St. Mary's PA 1002, be advised that St. Mary's is on reroute.
1: I'm routing to Charles. Sarah, missing. Roddy, sir.
0: Direct.

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Simmons and Dylan Simmons with Mike 18 responding to 23,935 Myrtledean Road, 67-year-old male having chest pain, conscious, aware, and breathing.

0: 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Can you meet us at the convention staging at 39?
1: Sorry, 409. 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

0: Rush Rock 222. Behind 26,386 Woodbridge Drive. Dirt bike accident. Squad 229 is responding. At 105, Perineal, there are two due, 1700 hours.
1: 799, St. Mary's.
2: 799.
1: We're clear of the hospital. Do you want us to start towards that accident in our due?
2: That's my email, 799.
1: Medic 105.
3: Yeah,
0: at 105 out of 3. Call for Perry again. 1002 is canceled. 1701. Squad 2, Alpha 3.
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0: see Mary Eunice on the channel responding to him. We see Isaac responding to 26,036 Woodridge Drive, 11 Road Mill, crashed his bike into a tree. They're located in the woods behind this location. St. Mary's Squad 2, would you like us to start a UTV?
1: That's very harsh. That could be a good alert to say.
0: Mitigate 18-0-2.

0: Sorry, ambulance 599, you can return in service.
1: This is Rush Fox 222, 26,036 Woodridge Drive. UTV Tuesday response, 1703.
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2: All right.
3: Alpha 3.
0: Seven nine nine, same
2: errors. Go ahead.
0: Can you do me a favor, put this guy on the same, please?
2: Okay.

0: Skybox 905, South Tusk Beach Road, Cow Creek Shop Lane. The seizures. Yeah, that's 389, May 18A or due, 1708.
1: 389.
0: Houston.
2: Medic 105, so PA 298.
3: Good.
2: When you have a moment, can you let me know whether or not you still need a second medic?
3: You know, there's a equipment too.
2: I'm direct, I'm returning. Hey, Mary. Sorry, sir.
0: Medic 18A. 18A, Alton.
3: Medic 18A, Alton.

City's mail 39, Medic 18A. You're responding, to the area of South Pedestal Beach Road and Town Creek Chop Lane. 36-year-old female, seizing, foaming at the mouth. She's responding now and breathing horribly. She's going to be in a blue Volkswagen, pulled over on the side.

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1: They were actually on scene when they got canceled. 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
0: Correct. 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
1: That's correct. 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

0: Jason 8 at ambulance 3-9. I am coming south, but I've got a lot of traffic if you guys could be in transport.
1: Currently, the patient does not want to get into the ambulance. However, the EMT would like to have you come at SoCal.
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0: Call me 2 would be fine.
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2: Checker 24, 6, I believe, 22. I'm clear of the scene. I'll be heading for the landing site, my cruise on. PA 298.
0: You can serve it off 3.

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1: 39.
0: Been advised by a passerby who has been in a motorcycle accident just before the Thomas Johnson Bridge.
1: That's right. I received multiple calls. It's going to be on the bridge itself. Howard County has been notified.
0: Copy.

0: 176 Mary's Route from the medevac. I have my LZ and EMS contacts.
1: Morning, Trooper 7 here. Ground contacts would be engine tanker 24. Your EMS contacts would be PA-298. You can get a rep with them.
0: Trooper 7, engine tanker 24.
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0: We will be landing you in the parking lot to the rear of our quarters. It's going to be about a 200 by 100 open parking lot outlined by a fence and light poles. A few cars and the perimeter, but plenty of space to land it.
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27, patient 711, 1.0 old male. 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

0: Edition Medical Class 912, 22,558, McCarthy Boulevard, Framing. Ambulance 318 is now due 1801.
1: Ambulance 39 is clear to scene with a sign refusal hail of Terrace Ambulance 39. Ambulance 39 is back on, hot one.
0: 39. Medic 18A is ready, sign refusal, AMA, do you need me anywhere else?
1: Can you start towards MacArthur Boulevard?
0: Yes, sir.
1: Copy that.
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0: 3A, MAG 1882, 1709, Enterprise Road, Apartment 1. 16-year-old female, as she pulled a muscle, is having chest pain, heart pain, and is clammy and not breathing normally, and changing color to pale.
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